0: From the CJ Radio Weather Center, here's the forecast for the Heartland. Tonight, partly cloudy. 30% chance of showers early this evening with risk of a thunderstorm. Low 12. Saturday, a mix of sun and cloud. Wind becoming southeast 30 kilometers per hour, gusting to 50 late in the afternoon. High 31, Humidex 36. UV index 8 or very high. Saturday night, becoming cloudy in the evening with 60% chance of showers in the evening and overnight. Risk of a thunderstorm. Wind southeast 30 kilometers per hour, gusting to 50, low 16. Sunday, cloudy with 60% chance of showers, high 28. Sunday night, cloudy with 60% chance of showers, windy. Low 13, Monday clearing, high 22. Monday night clear, low 11. Tuesday, showers, high 22.
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0: From the CJ Radio Weather Center, here's the forecast for the Heartland. Tonight, partly cloudy. 30% chance of showers early this evening with risk of a thunderstorm. Low 12. Saturday, a mix of sun and cloud. Wind becoming southeast 30 kilometers per hour, gusting to 50 late in the afternoon. High 31, Humidex 36. UV index 8 or very high. Saturday night, becoming cloudy in the evening with 60% chance of showers in the evening and overnight. Risk of a thunderstorm. Wind southeast 30 kilometers per hour, gusting to 50, low 16. Sunday, cloudy with 60% chance of showers, high 28. Sunday night, cloudy with 60% chance of showers, windy. Low 13, Monday clearing, high 22. Monday night clear, low 11. Tuesday showers, high 22.
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0: From the CJ Radio Weather Center, here's the forecast for the Heartland. Tonight, partly cloudy. 30% chance of showers early this evening with risk of a thunderstorm. Low 12. Saturday, a mix of sun and cloud. Wind becoming southeast 30 kilometers per hour, gusting to 50 late in the afternoon. High 31, Humidex 36. UV index 8 or very high. Saturday night, becoming cloudy in the evening with 60% chance of showers in the evening and overnight. Risk of a thunderstorm. Wind southeast 30 kilometers per hour, gusting to 50, low 16. Sunday, cloudy with 60% chance of showers, high 28. Sunday night, cloudy with 60% chance of showers, windy. Low 13, Monday clearing, high 22. Monday night clear, low 11. Tuesday showers, high 22.
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0: From the CJ Radio Weather Center, here's the forecast for the Heartland. Tonight, partly cloudy. 30% chance of showers early this evening with risk of a thunderstorm. Low 12. Saturday, a mix of sun and cloud. Wind becoming southeast 30 kilometers per hour. Gusting to 50 late in the afternoon. High 31, Humidex 36. UV index 8 or very high. Saturday night, becoming cloudy in the evening with 60% chance of showers in the evening and overnight. Risk of a thunderstorm. Wind southeast 30 kilometers per hour, gusting to 50, low 16. Sunday, cloudy with 60% chance of showers, high 28. Sunday night, cloudy with 60% chance of showers, windy. Low 13, Monday clearing, high 22. Monday night clear, low 11. Tuesday showers, high 22.
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0: From the CJ Radio Weather Center, here's the forecast for the Heartland. Tonight, partly cloudy. 30% chance of showers early this evening with risk of a thunderstorm. Low 12. Saturday, a mix of sun and cloud. Wind becoming southeast 30 kilometers per hour, gusting to 50 late in the afternoon. High 31, Humidex 36. UV index 8 or very high. Saturday night, becoming cloudy in the evening with 60% chance of showers in the evening and overnight. Risk of a thunderstorm. Wind southeast 30 kilometers per hour, gusting to 50, low 16. Sunday, cloudy with 60% chance of showers, high 28. Sunday night, cloudy with 60% chance of showers, windy. Low 13, Monday clearing, high 22. Monday night clear, low 11. Tuesday showers, high 22.
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0: From the CJ Radio Weather Center, here's the forecast for the Heartland. Tonight, partly cloudy. 30% chance of showers early this evening with risk of a thunderstorm. Low 12. Saturday, a mix of sun and cloud. Wind becoming southeast 30 kilometers per hour, gusting to 50 late in the afternoon. High 31, Humidex 36. UV index 8 or very high. Saturday night, becoming cloudy in the evening with 60% chance of showers in the evening and overnight. Risk of a thunderstorm. Wind southeast 30 kilometers per hour, gusting to 50, low 16. Sunday, cloudy with 60% chance of showers, high 28. Sunday night, cloudy with 60% chance of showers, windy. Low 13, Monday clearing, high 22. Monday night clear, low 11. Tuesday showers, high 22.
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Started humming a song from 1962. And it's funny how the night moves.

0: From the CJ Radio Weather Center, here's the forecast for the Heartland. Tonight, partly cloudy. 30% chance of showers early this evening with risk of a thunderstorm. Low 12. Saturday, a mix of sun and cloud. Wind becoming southeast 30 kilometers per hour. Gusting to 50 late in the afternoon. High 31, humidex 36. UV index 8 or very high. Saturday night, becoming cloudy in the evening with 60% chance of showers in the evening and overnight. Risk of a thunderstorm. Wind southeast 30 kilometers per hour, gusting to 50, low 16. Sunday, cloudy with 60% chance of showers, high 28. Sunday night, cloudy with 60% chance of showers, windy. Low 13, Monday clearing, high 22. Monday night clear, low 11. Tuesday, showers, high 22.
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From the CJ Radio Weather Center, here's the forecast for the Heartland. Tonight, partly cloudy. 30% chance of showers early this evening with risk of a thunderstorm. Low 12. Saturday, a mix of sun and cloud. Wind becoming southeast 30 kilometers per hour. Gusting to 50 late in the afternoon. High 31, Humidex 36. UV index 8 or very high. Saturday night, becoming cloudy in the evening with 60% chance of showers in the evening and overnight. Risk of a thunderstorm. Wind southeast 30 kilometers per hour, gusting to 50, low 16. Sunday, cloudy with 60% chance of showers, high 28. Sunday night, cloudy with 60% chance of showers, windy. Low 13, Monday clearing, high 22, Monday night clear,

0: From the CJ Radio Weather Center, here's the forecast for the Heartland. Tonight, partly cloudy. 30% chance of showers early this evening with risk of a thunderstorm. Low 12. Saturday, a mix of sun and cloud. Wind becoming southeast 30 kilometers per hour, gusting to 50 late in the afternoon. High 31, Humidex 36. UV index 8 or very high. Saturday night, becoming cloudy in the evening with 60% chance of showers in the evening and overnight. Risk of a thunderstorm. Wind southeast 30 kilometers per hour, gusting to 50, low 16. Sunday, cloudy with 60% chance of showers, high 28. Sunday night, cloudy with 60% chance of showers, windy. Low 13, Monday clearing, high 22. Monday night clear, low 11. Tuesday showers, high 22.
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From the CJ Radio Weather Center, here's the forecast for the Heartland. Tonight, partly cloudy. 30% chance of showers early this evening with risk of a thunderstorm. Low 12. Saturday, a mix of sun and cloud. Wind becoming southeast 30 kilometers per hour, gusting to 50 late in the afternoon. High 31, Humidex 36. UV index 8 or very high. Saturday night, becoming cloudy in the evening with 60% chance of showers in the evening and overnight. Risk of a thunderstorm. Wind southeast 30 kilometers per hour, gusting to 50, low 16.

0: Sunday, cloudy with 60% chance of showers, high 28. Sunday night, cloudy with 60% chance of showers, windy. Low 13, Monday clearing, high 22. Monday night clear, low 11. Tuesday, showers, high 22.
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0: From the CJ Radio Weather Center, here's the forecast for the Heartland. Tonight, partly cloudy. 30% chance of showers early this evening with risk of a thunderstorm. Low 12. Saturday, a mix of sun and cloud. Wind becoming southeast 30 kilometers per hour. Gusting to 50 late in the afternoon. High 31, Humidex 36. UV index 8 or very high. Saturday night, becoming cloudy in the evening with 60% chance of showers in the evening and overnight. Risk of a thunderstorm. Wind southeast 30 kilometers per hour, gusting to 50, low 16. Sunday, cloudy with 60% chance of showers, high 28. Sunday night, cloudy with 60% chance of showers, windy. Low 13, Monday clearing, high 22. Monday night clear, low 11. Tuesday showers, high 22.
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0: From the CJ Radio Weather Center, here's the forecast for the Heartland. Tonight, partly cloudy. 30% chance of showers early this evening with risk of a thunderstorm. Low 12. Saturday, a mix of sun and cloud. Wind becoming southeast 30 kilometers per hour, gusting to 50 late in the afternoon. High 31, Humidex 36. UV index 8 or very high. Saturday night, becoming cloudy in the evening with 60% chance of showers in the evening and overnight. Risk of a thunderstorm. Wind southeast 30 kilometers per hour, gusting to 50, low 16. Sunday, cloudy with 60% chance of showers, high 28. Sunday night, cloudy with 60% chance of showers, windy. Low 13, Monday clearing, high 22. Monday night clear, low 11. Tuesday showers, high 22.
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0: From the CJ Radio Weather Center, here's the forecast for the Heartland. Tonight, partly cloudy. 30% chance of showers early this evening with risk of a thunderstorm. Low 12. Saturday, a mix of sun and cloud. Wind becoming southeast 30 kilometers per hour. Gusting to 50 late in the afternoon. High 31, Humidex 36. UV index 8 or very high. Saturday night, becoming cloudy in the evening with 60% chance of showers in the evening and overnight. Risk of a thunderstorm. Wind southeast 30 kilometers per hour, gusting to 50, low 16. Sunday, cloudy with 60% chance of showers, high 28. Sunday night, cloudy with 60% chance of showers, windy. Low 13, Monday clearing, high 22. Monday night clear, low 11. Tuesday showers, high 22.
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0: From the CJ Radio Weather Center, here's the forecast for the Heartland. Tonight, partly cloudy. 30% chance of showers early this evening with risk of a thunderstorm. Low 12. Saturday, a mix of sun and cloud. Wind becoming southeast 30 kilometers per hour. Gusting to 50 late in the afternoon. High 31, Humidex 36. UV index 8 or very high. Saturday night, becoming cloudy in the evening with 60% chance of showers in the evening and overnight. Risk of a thunderstorm. Wind southeast 30 kilometers per hour, gusting to 50, low 16. Sunday, cloudy with 60% chance of showers, high 28. Sunday night, cloudy with 60% chance of showers, windy. Low 13, Monday clearing, high 22. Monday night clear, low 11. Tuesday showers, high 22.
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0: From the CJ Radio Weather Center, here's the forecast for the Heartland. Tonight, partly cloudy. 30% chance of showers early this evening with risk of a thunderstorm. Low 12. Saturday, a mix of sun and cloud. Wind becoming southeast 30 kilometers per hour, gusting to 50 late in the afternoon. High 31, Humidex 36. UV index 8 or very high. Saturday night, becoming cloudy in the evening with 60% chance of showers in the evening and overnight. Risk of a thunderstorm. Wind southeast 30 kilometers per hour, gusting to 50, low 16. Sunday, cloudy with 60% chance of showers, high 28. Sunday night, cloudy with 60% chance of showers, windy. Low 13, Monday clearing, high 22. Monday night clear, low 11. Tuesday showers, high 22.
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0: From the CJ Radio Weather Center, here's the forecast for the Heartland. Tonight, partly cloudy. 30% chance of showers early this evening with risk of a thunderstorm. Low 12. Saturday, a mix of sun and cloud. Wind becoming southeast 30 kilometers per hour, gusting to 50 late in the afternoon. High 31, Humidex 36. UV index 8 or very high. Saturday night, becoming cloudy in the evening with 60% chance of showers in the evening and overnight. Risk of a thunderstorm. Wind southeast 30 kilometers per hour, gusting to 50, low 16. Sunday, cloudy with 60% chance of showers, high 28. Sunday night, cloudy with 60% chance of showers, windy. Low 13, Monday clearing, high 22. Monday night clear, low 11. Tuesday showers, high 22.
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0: From the CJ Radio Weather Center, here's the forecast for the Heartland. Tonight, partly cloudy. 30% chance of showers early this evening with risk of a thunderstorm. Low 12. Saturday, a mix of sun and cloud. Wind becoming southeast 30 kilometers per hour. Gusting to 50 late in the afternoon. High 31, Humidex 36. UV index 8 or very high. Saturday night, becoming cloudy in the evening with 60% chance of showers in the evening and overnight. Risk of a thunderstorm. Wind southeast 30 kilometers per hour, gusting to 50, low 16. Sunday, cloudy with 60% chance of showers, high 28. Sunday night, cloudy with 60% chance of showers, windy. Low 13, Monday clearing, high 22. Monday night clear, low 11. Tuesday showers, high 22.
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0: From the CJ Radio Weather Center, here's the forecast for the Heartland. Tonight, partly cloudy. 30% chance of showers early this evening with risk of a thunderstorm. Low 12. Saturday, a mix of sun and cloud. Wind becoming southeast 30 kilometers per hour. Gusting to 50 late in the afternoon. High 31, Humidex 36. UV index 8 or very high. Saturday night, becoming cloudy in the evening with 60% chance of showers in the evening and overnight. Risk of a thunderstorm. Wind southeast 30 kilometers per hour, gusting to 50, low 16. Sunday, cloudy with 60% chance of showers, high 28. Sunday night, cloudy with 60% chance of showers, windy. Low 13, Monday clearing, high 22. Monday night clear, low 11. Tuesday showers, high 22.
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0: From the CJ Radio Weather Center, here's the forecast for the Heartland. Tonight, partly cloudy. 30% chance of showers early this evening with risk of a thunderstorm. Low 12. Saturday, a mix of sun and cloud. Wind becoming southeast 30 kilometers per hour. Gusting to 50 late in the afternoon. High 31, Humidex 36. UV index 8 or very high. Saturday night, becoming cloudy in the evening with 60% chance of showers in the evening and overnight. Risk of a thunderstorm. Wind southeast 30 kilometers per hour, gusting to 50, low 16. Sunday, cloudy with 60% chance of showers, high 28. Sunday night, cloudy with 60% chance of showers, windy. Low 13, Monday clearing, high 22. Monday night clear, low 11. Tuesday showers, high 22.
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0: From the CJ Radio Weather Center, here's the forecast for the Heartland. Tonight, partly cloudy. 30% chance of showers early this evening with risk of a thunderstorm. Low 12. Saturday, a mix of sun and cloud. Wind becoming southeast 30 kilometers per hour. Gusting to 50 late in the afternoon. High 31, humidex 36. UV index 8 or very high. Saturday night, becoming cloudy in the evening with 60% chance of showers in the evening and overnight. Risk of a thunderstorm. Wind southeast 30 kilometers per hour, gusting to 50, low 16. Sunday, cloudy with 60% chance of showers, high 28. Sunday night, cloudy with 60% chance of showers, windy. Low 13, Monday clearing, high 22. Monday night clear, low 11. Tuesday, showers, high 22.
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0: From the CJ Radio Weather Center, here's the forecast for the Heartland. Today, a mix of sun and cloud. 30% chance of showers late this afternoon with risk of a thunderstorm. Wind becoming southeast, 30 kilometers per hour. Gusting to 50 late this afternoon, high 30. Humidex 35. UV index 8 or very high. Tonight, mainly cloudy. 30% chance of showers early this evening. Showers or thunderstorms beginning this evening. Risk of a thunderstorm early this evening. Risk of a severe thunderstorm this evening and overnight. Wind southeast 30 kilometers per hour, gusting to 50. Low 16. Sunday showers or thunderstorms. Wind southeast 20 kilometers per hour, gusting to 40. High 26. Humidex 31. UV index 3 or moderate. Sunday night showers. Low 12. Monday sunny. High 24. Monday night clear. Low 12. Tuesday rain. High 24. Tuesday night, periods of rain. Low 14.
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0: From the CJ Radio Weather Center, here's the forecast for the Heartland. Today, a mix of sun and cloud. 30% chance of showers late this afternoon with risk of a thunderstorm. Wind becoming southeast, 30 kilometers per hour. Gusting to 50 late this afternoon, high 30. Humidex 35. UV index 8 or very high. Tonight, mainly cloudy. 30% chance of showers early this evening. Showers or thunderstorms beginning this evening. Risk of a thunderstorm early this evening. Risk of a severe thunderstorm this evening and overnight. Wind southeast 30 kilometers per hour, gusting to 50. Low 16. Sunday showers or thunderstorms. Wind southeast 20 kilometers per hour, gusting to 40. High 26. Humidex 31. UV index 3 or moderate. Sunday night showers. Low 12. Monday sunny. High 24. Monday night clear. Low 12, Tuesday, rain. High 24, Tuesday night, periods of rain. Low 14.
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0: From the CJ Radio Weather Center, here's the forecast for the Heartland. Today, a mix of sun and cloud. 30% chance of showers late this afternoon with risk of a thunderstorm. Wind becoming southeast, 30 kilometers per hour. Gusting to 50 late this afternoon, high 30. Humidex 35. UV index 8 or very high. Tonight, mainly cloudy. 30% chance of showers early this evening. Showers or thunderstorms beginning this evening. Risk of a thunderstorm early this evening. Risk of a severe thunderstorm this evening and overnight. Wind southeast 30 kilometers per hour, gusting to 50. Low 16. Sunday showers or thunderstorms. Wind southeast 20 kilometers per hour, gusting to 40. High 26. Humidex 31. UV index 3 or moderate. Sunday night showers. Low 12. Monday sunny. High 24. Monday night clear. Low 12, Tuesday, rain. High 24, Tuesday night, periods of rain. Low 14.
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0: From the CJ Radio Weather Center, here's the forecast for the Heartland. Today, a mix of sun and cloud. 30% chance of showers late this afternoon with risk of a thunderstorm. Wind becoming southeast, 30 kilometers per hour. Gusting to 50 late this afternoon, high 30. Humidex 35. UV index 8 or very high. Tonight, mainly cloudy. 30% chance of showers early this evening. Showers or thunderstorms beginning this evening. Risk of a thunderstorm early this evening. Risk of a severe thunderstorm this evening and overnight. Wind southeast 30 kilometers per hour, gusting to 50. Low 16. Sunday showers or thunderstorms. Wind southeast 20 kilometers per hour, gusting to 40. High 26. Humidex 31. UV index 3 or moderate. Sunday night showers. Low 12. Monday sunny. High 24. Monday night clear. Low 12. Tuesday rain. High 24. Tuesday night, periods of rain, low 14.
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0: From the CJ Radio Weather Center, here's the forecast for the Heartland. Today, a mix of sun and cloud. 30% chance of showers late this afternoon with risk of a thunderstorm. Wind becoming southeast, 30 kilometers per hour. Gusting to 50 late this afternoon, high 30. Humidex 35. UV index 8 or very high. Tonight, mainly cloudy. 30% chance of showers early this evening. Showers or thunderstorms beginning this evening. Risk of a thunderstorm early this evening. Risk of a severe thunderstorm this evening and overnight. Wind southeast 30 kilometers per hour, gusting to 50. Low 16. Sunday showers or thunderstorms. Wind southeast 20 kilometers per hour, gusting to 40. High 26. Humidex 31. UV index 3 or moderate. Sunday night showers. Low 12. Monday sunny. High 24. Monday night clear. Low 12. Tuesday rain. High 24. Tuesday night, periods of rain, low 14.
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0: From the CJ Radio Weather Center, here's the forecast for the Heartland. Today, a mix of sun and cloud. 30% chance of showers late this afternoon with risk of a thunderstorm. Wind becoming southeast, 30 kilometers per hour. Gusting to 50 late this afternoon, high 30. Humidex 35. UV index 8 or very high. Tonight, mainly cloudy. 30% chance of showers early this evening. Showers or thunderstorms beginning this evening. Risk of a thunderstorm early this evening. Risk of a severe thunderstorm this evening and overnight. Wind southeast 30 kilometers per hour, gusting to 50. Low 16. Sunday showers or thunderstorms. Wind southeast 20 kilometers per hour, gusting to 40. High 26. Humidex 31. UV index 3 or moderate. Sunday night showers. Low 12. Monday sunny. High 24. Monday night clear. Low 12, Tuesday, rain. High 24, Tuesday night, periods of rain. Low 14.
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like a drop of rain from a clear blue sky. 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

0: From the CJ Radio Weather Center, here's the forecast for the Heartland. Today, a mix of sun and cloud. 30% chance of showers late this afternoon with risk of a thunderstorm. Wind becoming southeast, 30 kilometers per hour. Gusting to 50 late this afternoon, high 30. Humidex 35. UV index 8 or very high. Tonight, mainly cloudy. 30% chance of showers early this evening. Showers or thunderstorms beginning this evening. Risk of a thunderstorm early this evening. Risk of a severe thunderstorm this evening and overnight. Wind southeast 30 kilometers per hour, gusting to 50. Low 16. Sunday showers or thunderstorms. Wind southeast 20 kilometers per hour, gusting to 40. High 26. Humidex 31. UV index 3 or moderate. Sunday night showers. Low 12. Monday sunny. High 24. Monday night clear. Low 12. Tuesday rain. High 24. Tuesday night, periods of rain, low 14.
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0: From the CJ Radio Weather Center, here's the forecast for the Heartland. Today, a mix of sun and cloud. 30% chance of showers late this afternoon with risk of a thunderstorm. Wind becoming southeast, 30 kilometers per hour. Gusting to 50 late this afternoon, high 30. Humidex 35. UV index 8 or very high. Tonight, mainly cloudy. 30% chance of showers early this evening. Showers or thunderstorms beginning this evening. Risk of a thunderstorm early this evening. Risk of a severe thunderstorm this evening and overnight. Wind southeast 30 kilometers per hour, gusting to 50. Low 16. Sunday showers or thunderstorms. Wind southeast 20 kilometers per hour, gusting to 40. High 26. Humidex 31. UV index 3 or moderate. Sunday night showers. Low 12. Monday sunny. High 24. Monday night clear. Low 12. Tuesday rain. High 24. Tuesday night, periods of rain, low 14.
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0: From the CJ Radio Weather Center, here's the forecast for the Heartland. Today, a mix of sun and cloud. 30% chance of showers late this afternoon with risk of a thunderstorm. Wind becoming southeast, 30 kilometers per hour. Gusting to 50 late this afternoon, high 30. Humidex 35. UV index 8 or very high. Tonight, mainly cloudy. 30% chance of showers early this evening. Showers or thunderstorms beginning this evening. Risk of a thunderstorm early this evening. Risk of a severe thunderstorm this evening and overnight. Wind southeast 30 kilometers per hour, gusting to 50. Low 16. Sunday showers or thunderstorms. Wind southeast 20 kilometers per hour, gusting to 40. High 26. Humidex 31. UV index 3 or moderate. Sunday night showers. Low 12. Monday sunny. High 24. Monday night clear. Low 12. Tuesday rain. High 24. Tuesday night periods of rain. Low 14.
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0: Manitoba, we look out for each other. It's what makes us the friendly province. But right now, many of us are struggling to make ends meet, paying more for everything with wages that haven't kept up. Everyone needs a raise. 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

0: From the CJ Radio Weather Center, here's the forecast for the Heartland. Today, a mix of sun and cloud. 30% chance of showers late this afternoon with risk of a thunderstorm. Wind becoming southeast, 30 kilometers per hour. Gusting to 50 late this afternoon, high 30. Humidex 35. UV index 8 or very high. Tonight, mainly cloudy. 30% chance of showers early this evening. Showers or thunderstorms beginning this evening. Risk of a thunderstorm early this evening. Risk of a severe thunderstorm this evening and overnight. Wind southeast 30 kilometers per hour, gusting to 50. Low 16. Sunday showers or thunderstorms. Wind southeast 20 kilometers per hour, gusting to 40. High 26. Humidex 31. UV index 3 or moderate. Sunday night showers. Low 12. Monday sunny. High 24. Monday night clear. Low 12, Tuesday, rain. High 24, Tuesday night, periods of rain. Low 14.
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0: From the CJ Radio Weather Center, here's the forecast for the Heartland. Today, a mix of sun and cloud, 30% chance of showers late this afternoon with risk of a thunderstorm. Wind becoming southeast 30 kilometers per hour, gusting to 50 late this afternoon. High 30, humidex 35, UV index 8 or very high. Tonight, mainly cloudy, 30% chance of showers early this evening. Showers or thunderstorms beginning this evening. Risk of a thunderstorm early this evening. Risk of a severe thunderstorm this evening and overnight. Wind southeast, 30 kilometers per hour, gusting to 50, low 16. Sunday showers or thunderstorms. Wind southeast, 20 kilometers per hour, gusting to 40. High 26, humidex 31. UV index 3 or moderate. Sunday night showers. Low 12, Monday sunny. High 24, Monday night clear. Low 12, Tuesday rain. High 24, Tuesday night periods of rain. Low 14.
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From the CJ Radio Weather Center, here's the forecast for the Heartland. Today, a mix of sun and cloud, 30% chance of showers late this afternoon with risk of a thunderstorm, wind becoming southeast 30 kilometers per hour, gusting to 50 late this afternoon, high 30, humidex 35, UV index 8 or very high. Tonight, mainly cloudy, 30% chance of showers early this evening. Showers or thunderstorms beginning this evening. Risk of a thunderstorm early this evening. Risk of a severe thunderstorm this evening and overnight. Wind southeast, 30 kilometers per hour, gusting to 50, low 16. Sunday showers or thunderstorms. Wind southeast, 20 kilometers per hour, gusting to 40. High 26, humidex 31. UV index 3 or moderate. Sunday night showers. Low 12, Monday sunny. High 24, Monday night clear, low 12, Tuesday rain, high 24, Tuesday night periods of rain, low 14.

0: from the CJ Radio Weather Center, here's the forecast for the Heartland. Today, a mix of sun and cloud, 30% chance of showers late this afternoon with risk of a thunderstorm. Wind becoming southeast 30 kilometers per hour, gusting to 50 late this afternoon. High 30, humidex 35, UV index 8 or very high. Tonight, mainly cloudy, 30% chance of showers early this evening. Showers or thunderstorms beginning this evening. Risk of a thunderstorm early this evening. Risk of a severe thunderstorm this evening and overnight. Wind southeast, 30 kilometers per hour, gusting to 50, low 16. Sunday showers or thunderstorms. Wind southeast, 20 kilometers per hour, gusting to 40. High 26, humidex 31. UV index 3 or moderate. Sunday night showers. Low 12, Monday sunny. High 24, Monday night clear. Low 12, Tuesday rain. High 24, Tuesday night periods of rain. Low 14.
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0: Manitoba, we look out for each other. 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

0: from the CJ Radio Weather Center, here's the forecast for the Heartland. Today, a mix of sun and cloud, 30% chance of showers late this afternoon with risk of a thunderstorm, wind becoming southeast 30 kilometers per hour, gusting to 50 late this afternoon, high 30, humidex 35, UV index 8 or very high. Tonight, mainly cloudy, 30% chance of showers early this evening. Showers or thunderstorms beginning this evening. Risk of a thunderstorm early this evening. Risk of a severe thunderstorm this evening and overnight. Wind southeast, 30 kilometers per hour, gusting to 50, low 16. Sunday showers or thunderstorms. Wind southeast, 20 kilometers per hour, gusting to 40, high 26, humidex 31. UV index 3 or moderate. Sunday night showers, low 12. Monday sunny, high 24. Monday night clear, low 12. Tuesday rain, high 24. Tuesday night periods of rain, low 14.
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0: From the CJ Radio Weather Center, here is the forecast for the Heartland. Today, a mix of sun and cloud, 30% chance of showers late this afternoon with risk of a thunderstorm. Wind becoming southeast, 30 kilometers per hour, gusting to 50 late this afternoon. High 30, Humidex 35. UV index 8 or very high. Tonight, mainly cloudy. 30% chance of showers early this evening. Showers or thunderstorms beginning this evening. Risk of a thunderstorm early this evening. Risk of a severe thunderstorm this evening and overnight. Wind southeast 30 kilometers per hour, gusting to 50. Low 16. Sunday, showers or thunderstorms. Wind southeast 20 kilometers per hour, gusting to 40. High 26, Humidex 31. UV index 3 or moderate. Sunday night showers, low 12. Monday sunny, high 24. Monday night clear, low 12. Tuesday rain, high 24. Tuesday night periods of rain, low 14.
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0: From the CJ Radio Weather Center, here's the forecast for the Heartland. Today, a mix of sun and cloud, 30% chance of showers late this afternoon with risk of a thunderstorm. Wind becoming southeast, 30 kilometers per hour, gusting to 50 late this afternoon. High 30, Humidex 35. UV index 8 or very high. Tonight, mainly cloudy. 30% chance of showers early this evening. Showers or thunderstorms beginning this evening. Risk of a thunderstorm early this evening. Risk of a severe thunderstorm this evening and overnight. Wind southeast 30 kilometers per hour, gusting to 50. Low 16. Sunday, showers or thunderstorms. Wind southeast 20 kilometers per hour, gusting to 40. High 26, Humidex 31. UV index 3 or moderate. Sunday night showers, low 12. Monday sunny, high 24. Monday night clear, low 12. Tuesday rain, high 24. Tuesday night periods of rain, low 14.
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t-shirt, wondering who's gonna kiss who first. You know what I'm talking about. Hey baby, what you doing tonight? It's butterflies and Bud Lights under the stars and all.

0: From the CJ Radio Weather Center, here is the forecast for the Heartland. Today, a mix of sun and cloud, 30% chance of showers late this afternoon with risk of a thunderstorm. Wind becoming southeast, 30 kilometers per hour, high 30, humidex 35. UV index 8 or very high. Tonight, mainly cloudy, 30% chance of showers early this evening. Showers or thunderstorms beginning this evening. Risk of a thunderstorm early this evening. Risk of a severe thunderstorm this evening and overnight. Wind southeast 30 kilometers per hour, gusting to 50. Low 16. Sunday, showers or thunderstorms. Wind southeast 20 kilometers per hour, gusting to 40. High 26, humidex 31. UV index 3 or moderate. Sunday night showers, low 12. Monday sunny, high 24. Monday night clear, low 12. Tuesday, rain, high 24. Tuesday night, periods of rain, low 14.
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0: From the CJ Radio Weather Center, here is the forecast for the Heartland. Today, a mix of sun and cloud, 30% chance of showers late this afternoon with risk of a thunderstorm. Wind becoming southeast, 30 kilometers per hour, gusting to 50 late this afternoon. High 30, Humidex 35. UV index 8 or very high. Tonight, mainly cloudy. 30% chance of showers early this evening. Showers or thunderstorms beginning this evening. Risk of a thunderstorm early this evening. Risk of a severe thunderstorm this evening and overnight. Wind southeast 30 kilometers per hour, gusting to 50. Low 16. Sunday, showers or thunderstorms. Wind southeast 20 kilometers per hour, gusting to 40. High 26, Humidex 31. UV index 3 or low 12. Monday sunny, high 24. Monday night clear, low 12. Tuesday, rain, high 24. Tuesday night, periods of rain, low 14.
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0: From the CJ Radio Weather Center, here's the forecast for the Heartland. Today, a mix of sun and cloud, 30% chance of showers late this afternoon with risk of a thunderstorm. Wind becoming southeast, 30 kilometers per hour, gusting to 50 late this afternoon. High 30, Humidex 35. UV index 8 or very high. Tonight, mainly cloudy. 30% chance of showers early this evening. Showers or thunderstorms beginning this evening. Risk of a thunderstorm early this evening. Risk of a severe thunderstorm this evening and overnight. Wind southeast 30 kilometers per hour, gusting to 50. Low 16. Sunday, showers or thunderstorms. Wind southeast 20 kilometers per hour, gusting to 40. High 26, Humidex 31. UV index 3 or moderate. Sunday night showers, low 12. Monday sunny, high 24. Monday night clear, low 12. Tuesday, rain, high 24. Tuesday night, periods of rain, low 14.
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0: From the CJ Radio Weather Center, here's the forecast for the Heartland. Today, a mix of sun and cloud, 30% chance of showers late this afternoon with risk of a thunderstorm. Wind becoming southeast, 30 kilometers per hour, gusting to 50 late this afternoon. High 30, Humidex 35. UV index 8 or very high. Tonight, mainly cloudy. 30% chance of showers early this evening. Showers or thunderstorms beginning this evening. Risk of a thunderstorm early this evening. Risk of a severe thunderstorm this evening and overnight. Wind southeast 30 kilometers per hour, gusting to 50. Low 16. Sunday, showers or thunderstorms. Wind southeast 20 kilometers per hour, gusting to 40. High 26, Humidex 31. UV index 3 or moderate. Sunday night showers, low 12. Monday sunny, high 24. Monday night clear, low 12. Tuesday rain, high 24. Tuesday night periods of rain, low 14.
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0: At 3:02 p.m. Central Daylight Time Saturday, Environment Canada has updated a severe thunderstorm warning for Westman and Parkland, Manitoba. Extra care and attention should be exercised. The following localities are included in the warning: Himiota, Rapid City, Verdun, Kenton, Ellis Archie, Birdtail Zoo and Birdtail Creek 57 Reserve. Environment Canada meteorologists are tracking an extremely dangerous thunderstorm capable of producing damaging wind gusts, baseball size or greater hail and heavy rain. Take cover immediately if threatening weather approaches. Intense lightning is likely, and tornadoes are possible with any thunderstorm that develops.
1: Showers or thunderstorms, wind southeast 20 kilometers per hour, gusting to 40, high 26, humidex 31, UV index 3 or moderate. Sunday night showers, low 12, Monday sunny, high 24, Monday night clear, low 12, Tuesday rain, high 24, Tuesday night periods of rain, low 14.
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0: Manitoba, we look out for each other. 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

At 3:22 p.m. Central Daylight Time Saturday, Environment Canada has updated a severe thunderstorm warning for Westman and Parkland, Manitoba. Extra care and attention should be exercised. The following localities are included in the warning: Verdun, Souris, Glenwood, Minnedosa and Riding Mountain Park. Environment Canada meteorologists are tracking an extremely dangerous thunderstorm capable of producing damaging wind gusts, baseball size or greater hail and heavy rain. Take cover immediately if threatening weather approaches. Intense lightning is likely, and tornadoes are possible with any thunderstorm that develops.

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0: From the CJ Radio Weather Center, here's the forecast for the Heartland. Today, a mix of sun and cloud with 60% chance of showers and risk of a severe thunderstorm. Wind becoming southeast 30 kilometers per hour, gusting to 50 late this afternoon, high 30, humidex 35, UV index 7 or high. Tonight, showers or thunderstorms with risk of a severe thunderstorm. Wind southeast 30 kilometers per hour, gusting to 50, low 16. Sunday, showers or thunderstorms. Wind southeast 20 kilometers per hour, gusting to 40, high 26, humidex 31. UV index 3 or moderate. Sunday night showers, low 12. Monday sunny, high 24. Monday night clear, low 12. Tuesday rain, high 24. Tuesday night periods of rain, low 14.
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0: From the CJ Radio Weather Center, here's the forecast for the Heartland. Tonight, showers or thunderstorms with risk of a severe thunderstorm. Wind becoming southeast 30 kilometers per hour, gusting to 50 this evening. Low 16. Sunday, showers or thunderstorms. Wind southeast 20 kilometers per hour, gusting to 40. High 26. Humidex 31. UV index 3 or moderate. Sunday night, showers or thunderstorms. Amount 5 to 10 millimeters. Wind southeast 20 kilometers per hour, gusting to 40, becoming light late in the evening. Wind becoming west 20 before morning. Low 13. Monday, clearing. High 20. Monday night, clear, low 11. Tuesday, cloudy with 60% chance of showers. High 19. Tuesday night, showers, low 14. Wednesday, cloudy with 60% chance of showers. High 20. Wednesday night, cloudy with 60% chance of showers, low 12.
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1: At 4:32 p.m. Central Daylight Time Saturday, Environment Canada has issued a severe thunderstorm warning for Westman and Parkland, Manitoba. Extra care and attention should be exercised in and around the following localities: Brandon, Forest, Chater, Oakland, Wauwinisa, Napawa, Carberry, Austin, Minnedosa, Clan William Erickson, and Eden. Environment Canada meteorologists are tracking an extremely dangerous thunderstorm capable of producing damaging wind gusts, baseball size or greater hail and heavy rain. Take cover immediately if threatening weather approaches. Intense lightning is likely, and tornadoes are possible with any thunderstorm that develops.
0: Tonight, cloudy with 60% chance of showers, low 12.
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0: Here's the forecast for the Heartland. Tonight, showers or thunderstorms with risk of a severe thunderstorm. Wind becoming southeast 30 kilometers per hour, gusting to 50 this evening. Low 16. Sunday, showers or thunderstorms. Wind southeast 20 kilometers per hour, gusting to 40. High 26. Humidex 31. UV index 3 or moderate. Sunday night, showers or thunderstorms. Amount 5 to 10 millimeters. Wind southeast 20 kilometers per hour, gusting to 40, becoming light late in the evening. Wind becoming west 20 before morning. Low 13. Monday, clearing. High 20. Monday night, clear. Low 11. Tuesday, cloudy with 60% chance of showers. High 19. Tuesday night, showers. Low 14. Wednesday, cloudy with 60% chance of showers. High 20. Wednesday night, cloudy with 60% chance of showers. Low 12.
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At 5:15 p.m. Central Daylight Time Saturday, Environment Canada has updated a tornado warning for Westman in Parkland, Manitoba. Extra care and attention should be exercised. The following localities are included in the warning: Westlake, Gladstone, Arden, Tenby, Napawa, Carberry, and Austin. Environment Canada meteorologists are tracking a severe thunderstorm that is possibly producing a tornado. Damaging winds, large hail, and locally intense rainfall are also possible. Take cover immediately if threatening weather approaches. Please consult local media for more information.

0: From the CJ Radio Weather Center, here's the forecast for the Heartland. Tonight, showers or thunderstorms with risk of a severe thunderstorm. Wind becoming southeast 30 kilometers per hour, gusting to 50 this evening. Low 16. Sunday, showers or thunderstorms. Wind southeast 20 kilometers per hour, gusting to 40. High 26. Humidex 31. UV index 3 or moderate. Sunday night, showers or thunderstorms. Amount 5 to 10 millimeters. Wind southeast 20 kilometers per hour, gusting to 40, becoming light late in the evening. Wind becoming west 20 before morning. Low 13. Monday, clearing. High 20. Monday night, clear. Low 11. Tuesday, cloudy with 60% chance of showers. High 19. Tuesday night, showers. Low 14. Wednesday, cloudy with 60% chance of showers. High 20. Wednesday night, cloudy with 60% chance of showers. Low 12.
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0: From the CJ Radio Weather Center, here is the forecast for the Heartland. Tonight, showers or thunderstorms with risk of a severe thunderstorm. Wind becoming southeast 30 kilometers per hour, gusting to 50 this evening, low 16. Sunday, showers or thunderstorms. Wind southeast 20 kilometers per hour, gusting to 40, high 26, humidex 31, UV index 3 or moderate. Sunday night, showers or thunderstorms. Amount 5 to 10 millimeters. Wind southeast 20 kilometers per hour, gusting to 40, becoming light late in the evening. Wind becoming west 20 before morning, low 13. Monday clearing, high 20. Monday night clear, low 11. Tuesday cloudy with 60% chance of showers, high 19. Tuesday night showers, low 14. Wednesday cloudy with 60% chance of showers, high 20. Wednesday night cloudy with 60% chance of showers, low 12.
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3: Well, good Saturday evening and welcome to the CJ Radio Classic Country and Oldie Show. I'm your host, Adam T., the most rockin'est daddy around. You know it, I know it, everybody knows it. And for the next 3 hours, we got double shots because this week is double shot weekend. That's right. So every weekend, I'm going to try this out now, that every second weekend of every month, I'm going to just do double shots. So just not the second hour now. It's the second weekend. It is going to be double shot weekend. That's right. So kicking things off today, I am going to do some Beach Boys because, well, it's almost summertime, and whether you've been hitting the sand or the surf or just walking the turf or whatever it may be, you know, just be get out there and enjoy it. And, you know, honestly, the Beach Boys have some pretty darn happy music to get you into that grooving and moving mode. So let's kick things off with a little Surfing Safari, and then we'll go into a little party song with Barbara Ann right after.

Well, that is a great way to kick off today's show. Some party tunes there from the Beach Boys, Barbara Ann, A Surface Safari. Did you catch the Beach Boys documentary yet on Netflix? It's pretty interesting. I wish it could be a little bit longer. I mean, they didn't even really touch into the 80s or even getting into the Kokomo. They didn't touch on the when they tried to go solo on themselves and all that kind of stuff. Basically, it was more of a documentary on their beginnings up until about 1980. So if you do get a chance to watch it, there's a lot of great music in it. It's all the Beach Boy music. A lot of great stories behind the songs and the music and the tours and all that kind of stuff. So if you get a chance, take a listen to it, or take a watch, I should say. I mean, you'll definitely listen to it as well. Coming up right now, though, let's do the English version of the Beach Boys. I'm talking about the Fab Four, the Beatles right now, with something we're all short of these days, money, a good old Barrett Strong song that they covered. But first, back in the USS, back in the USS, back in the USSR.

Doubles up on the Fab Four there. The money and back in the USSR. A little story behind that one. My son and I tried jamming out to that a few weeks ago downstairs in the basement, and he never sings or even really makes noise. He's drumming away. I think he was on the drums or he was on guitar or something. I was trying to play it on piano, and then I was trying to play it on electric guitar as well. And so we did the song numerous times, and out of nowhere, he just starts doing this, making this sound, this sound, this whistling noise sound. And I'm like, what the heck is that? He's like, well, that's the beginning of the song. And all the way throughout the whole song, every time they start singing between the verses, there's a, that's the airplane landing. So, sure enough, yep, I had to go back and listen to it, and there it was. So, that is the closest my son is ever going to get to singing backup for me and my shows, is he's going to be going to pretend he's an airplane. Coming right now, the Kentucky Headhunters with the Ballad of Davy Crockett and Oh, Lonesome Me.

Headhunters with the Ballad of Davy Crockett. And, you know, if you've ever heard the whole story of Davy Crockett, well, everything was true. He had a very extraordinary life. I know Hollywood kind of maybe bumped it up a little bit, made it more interesting, but he was a man of the woods. And then he went on to Congress, and then he went on to fight and die at the Alamo. You know, what a great guy he was. I mean, 10 to 1 cancel culture would probably cancel him and this song out. But, you know, hey, it's a part of all the history in North America, and especially down in the States. But Davy Crockett, I was wearing coonskin caps by the time I was like 2 years old. We also had Old Lonesome Me, an old Don Gibson songs that the Kentucky Headhunters covered. Coming up right now, I got Carl Perkins live from the Silver Eagle in New York City. With a little Blue Suede Shoes, the song that he originally wrote, and it was the number one hit for him, not Elvis. Elvis only got to number two. Carl was the only one that ever had number one with that song. But first, Carl Perkins with Gone, Gone, Gone.

0: From the CJ Radio Weather Center, here is the forecast for the Heartland. Tonight, showers or thunderstorms with risk of a severe thunderstorm. Wind becoming southeast 30 kilometers per hour, gusting to 50 this evening, low 16. Sunday, showers or thunderstorms. Wind southeast 20 kilometers per hour, gusting to 40, high 26, humidex 31, UV index 3 or moderate. Sunday night, showers or thunderstorms. Amount 5 to 10 millimeters. Wind southeast 20 kilometers per hour, gusting to 40, becoming light late in the evening. Wind becoming west 20 before morning, low 13. Monday clearing, high 20. Monday night clear, low 11. Tuesday cloudy with 60% chance of showers, high 19. Tuesday night showers, low 14. Wednesday cloudy with 60% chance of showers, high 20. Wednesday night cloudy with 60% chance of showers, low 12.
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2: Well, it's not today, but it is coming up on Monday. Now, some of y'all might remember pre-COVID and maybe even just a little bit after COVID. I can't remember if he did any shows with me, but pre-COVID, while he was still in high school and before he went off to college and everything, my son Jackson used to, you know, be with me here in the studio, right? And he'd come on and, you know, intro some songs. We'd talk about the music and the 50s and 60s rock and roll, all that kind of stuff. And, well, this coming Monday, it will be his 20th birthday. Yeah, he still can't go and have a shot down in Grand Forks yet. Poor kid. One more year until he's 21. So, looking forward to that one. But yes, he is 20 years old now, so a big shout out to my little buddy, Mr. Jackson T. Love you, son. And he is a huge, huge, huge country fan, and more of, today's music. You know, every now and then he does like a good old classic country song, you know, Johnny Cash or Johnny Horton, things like that. That's, you know, stuff that, you know, him and I grew up listening together. But he is a huge, huge, huge Brooks and Dunn fan. And we do have some great rock and roll and classic country coming up. But first, he wanted some Brooks and Dunn, so I got a double shot here. Boots Good Boogie and Rock My World. This

little bootscootin' boogie going out to the birthday boy today. That's right, my son, 18-year-old Jackson T. A little Rockman World and bootscootin' boogie. He loves his Brooks and Dunn, but he loves his Alan Jackson just as much. So here's a couple shots from Alan with She's Got the Rhythm and a little Summertime Blues.

Well, on the country side of things, a couple of my son's favorite songs there. Alan Jackson, She's Got the Rhythm, and Summertime Blues. Yeah, he loves his Brooks and Dunn. He loves his Alan Jackson. And another guy that he loves to listen to is The Killer, Jerry Lee Lewis. He even plays piano very much like him. So I've got a whole lot of Shakin', the movie version, and a little song that Jerry Lee recorded later on in the 70s, Rockin' My Life Away, here on the CCO.

From the CJ Radio Weather Center, here is the forecast for the Heartland. Tonight, showers or thunderstorms with risk of a severe thunderstorm. Wind becoming southeast 30 kilometers per hour, gusting to 50 this evening, low 16. Sunday, showers or thunderstorms. Wind southeast 20 kilometers per hour, gusting to 40, high 26, humidex 31, UV index 3 or moderate. Sunday night, showers or thunderstorms. Amount 5 to 10 millimeters. Wind southeast 20 kilometers per hour, gusting to 40, becoming light late in the evening. Wind becoming west 20 before morning, low 13. Monday clearing, high 20. Monday night clear, low 11. Tuesday cloudy with 60% chance of showers, high 19. Tuesday night showers, low 14. Wednesday cloudy with 60% chance of showers, high 20. Wednesday night